Tuscaloosa's number one hit music station, 94.1 ZBQ. It's Mikey V with my big bro, Frankie V, and our bestie, Gianna. So a 96-year-old grandma is going viral for getting kicked out of her retirement home for partying too much. We'll explain the whole story next.

Tuscaloosa's number one hit music station, 94.1 ZBQ. It's Mikey V with my big bro, Frankie V, and our bestie, Gianna. We have a way for you to avoid mosquitoes this entire summer and save money. It's win-win. 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

0: Tuscaloosa's number one hit music station, 94.1 ZBQ. It's Mikey V with my big bro, Frankie V, and our bestie, Gianna. So, Janine, you know I'm the frugal one on the show, right?
1: Oh, yeah, I do.
0: No, but I try to find ways to save money. I have a perfect way for you to save money this summer because everybody's worried about the mosquitoes. The weather's going to be nice. The mosquitoes come out. So you spend all this money on these big zappers and all this stuff to prevent the bugs from biting you, right?
1: Well, yeah, you got to have those.
0: I mean, this morning at my house, there was like a mosquito company. I'm like, who is at our house? And my wife was like, oh, it's for the mosquitoes. I can't imagine how much that costs. So yeah, don't worry about that. Don't even, see, that's the thing. Everybody's spending all this money. All they say to do is leave a couple of beer cans out around wherever you are. If you put them in the corners of your yard and whatnot. No, seriously, bugs are attracted to the beer stench, the stench of the beer. So they're going to go to that beer can and sit on that, and they're going to stay away from you. So instead of spending all this money on all these crazy contraptions, just leave a couple of open beer cans out in your yard, and you're going to be safe from mosquitoes.
1: Well, you know, I guess this is not an expensive way to test this theory, so why not? I'm
0: going
1: to give it a try.
0: Grab a six-pack on the way home, and you're all set.
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0: No, you got to drink the beer first, and then you put the can out.
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0: Yes, empty can. 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
1: Every single night, we spread positive vibes. I know Carla's locked in right now. What's one thing making you smile?
2: I run a rescue, so I just got in this past weekend a whole bunch of really cute baby bunnies, and one of them just opened their eyes today.
0: Oh, my God, that's amazing.
3: Wow, that is cool. The coolest thing I've heard.
0: We had bunnies growing up. Frankie had a bunny, and I had a rat, actually.
2: I have five mice right now.
0: What?
2: A whole bunch of bunnies, and squirrels will be coming in any day now.
0: Oh, squirrels.
4: This is real wildlife at your house.
0: Wait, do you live in a house with a jungle?
2: Yeah.
0: That's amazing. Well, thank you for all you do. That really is great. We appreciate that.
2: Absolutely. Thanks.

Tuscaloosa's number one hit music station, 94.1 ZBQ. It's Mikey V with my big bro, Frankie V, and our bestie, Gianna. The DM we got said, my friends made me split the bill at dinner, even though I only got a salad. This happens a lot. We're going to talk it through with her next inside group chat.

0: Tuscaloosa's number one hit music station, 94.1 ZBQ. It's Mikey V with my big bro, Frankie V, and our bestie, Gianna.
1: And the DM we got says, my friends made me split the dinner bill from last night, even though I only got a salad.
0: Oh, I feel like groups of friends argue about this all the time.
1: All the time.
0: Group chat, I will keep you anonymous so your friends don't get mad, but explain what happened and we'll get you advice.
2: So last night, I went to dinner with some friends. Everything was great. It was a birthday dinner at a steakhouse. They all got steaks and multiple drinks. I don't really eat steak, so I got me a salad and the cheapest glass of wine I could find. And then I woke up this morning with a Venmo request for $150.
0: So somebody must have got the bill, paid it, and then split it evenly between everybody besides the birthday girl?
2: Yes.
0: That kind of makes sense to me. You chose to get the salad.
1: Totally.
3: So you got that Venmo request, and what did you do? Did you pay it?
2: No, I declined it. $50 for a $50 salad.
3: Yeah, you know, I'm on your side. I've been in this situation before, and I end up paying for it because you get put in that situation. But I think it's unfair for it to be expected for you to split something five ways when you literally had a salad, no steaks.
0: So you want somebody to go through the entire bill and figure out what everybody ordered and then charge them accordingly?
2: No, but I'm not paying a fifth of it. I wanted to get a separate check, but they told me I was doing too much. They were all drunk at this point.
1: That was a little too much.
0: I feel like a lot of friends groups have this issue. Yeah. We've talked about it before. Mm-hmm. I am actually curious what people always say, because I would say if you had a group dinner, you're splitting the bill. But hold on, I'll get you advice right now, okay?
2: Okay, thank you.
3: I want mine itemized. Every little thing that I have myself,
0: I think people are going to say I'm wrong, but I'm just curious what people always say. Mm. Group dinner, especially a birthday dinner, if you don't order an expensive meal or whatever it is, are you still obligated to pay for your 1/5, your 1/4, your 1/3? What are your thoughts? DM us on Instagram now at VBros on air. We'll talk more in a few seconds.
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Tuscaloosa's number one hit music station, 94.1 ZBQ. It's Mikey V with my big bro, Frankie V, and our bestie, Gianna. If you go to dinner for a birthday party in a big group, only get a salad, are you still expected to split the bill? Think about that for a second. We'll talk more next. Inside group chat.

0: Tuscaloosa's number one hit music station, 94.1 ZBQ. It's Mikey V with my big bro, Frankie V, and our bestie, Gianna.
1: And when you go out to dinner with a bunch of friends and everyone gets like different things to eat, do you have to split the bill evenly?
0: Group chat or getting advice for anonymous. Last time I went to a birthday dinner.
1: Yep.
0: Five friends. She's got a salad. Everybody else got steaks. They got wine, the whole nine yards. Nevertheless, they sent her a Venmo request for one-fifth of the bill. She doesn't want to pay it. Nicole, you're inside group chat. What are your thoughts?
2: Honestly, if she only got a salad and a glass of wine, I don't think she needs to be paying $150.
0: Okay, so you would also decline this Venmo.
2: I would decline that Venmo.
1: But the fact that you're causing a fuss for your friend's birthday, like, I think that's a little disrespectful.
0: The friends caused the fuss by thinking she wanted to spend $150 for a damn salad.
2: Not everyone has $150 to spend for their birthday, for their friend's birthday.
1: Totally.
2: Dinner, you know?
1: Then don't agree to go to the steakhouse then. Like, you know how much it's going to be. Don't go.
2: Yeah, but at the same time, she got a salad and a glass of wine. Mm-hmm. Do you think that you should have to pay off?
1: That's a her problem.
0: All in all, now we officially know she's not invited to Gianna's birthday.
1: You're not going to my party.
0: Thank you for joining group chat. Appreciate you having the V Bros on.
2: Thank you.
0: For sure. What are your thoughts on this? We definitely got to continue the conversation. Hit us up on Instagram anytime at V Bros on it.
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0: 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It's Mikey V with my big bro, Frankie V, and our bestie, Gianna.
1: And when you go to dinner with a group of friends, are you always obligated to split the bill evenly?
0: Yeah, group chat, getting advice for anonymous. Why don't do a birthday dinner last night, five of them.
1: Yep.
0: Nevertheless, she just got a salad.
1: Right.
0: And one glass of wine. Everybody else got steaks, appetizers, mm-hmm. multiple glasses of wine. They Venmo requested this morning for $150.
1: Yeah.
0: Her one-fifth of the bill. Heather, what are your thoughts? Does she have to pay this one-fifth?
2: I get it. She can contribute to the birthday girl, but $150 for a salad and a glass of what, water or wine?
0: Yeah.
2: That's ridiculous.
0: Okay, so you think that she should have to pay more than the 30, but not like $150?
2: Not $150.
0: That's a fair answer. That's fair. You helped out with the birthday girl, so your friend should be happy that you chipped in on that part, even though the birthday girl got whatever she wanted, but you don't have to pay that much, not $150. So it's whatever you paid plus one-sixth of whatever the bill
3: was. So in that scenario, everybody else is paying a little more, just saying.
1: If this was my friend, they're uninvited to my next birthday for causing such a scene. I can't.
3: Gianna already unfollowed them on Instagram.
1: Yeah, I'm all set with that.
0: On to Kelsey, you're inside group chat. What are your thoughts on this?
4: Person needs to pay. I feel like you know what you're getting into when you go to a group birthday dinner.
0: Especially a birthday group dinner, too.
4: The money.
0: That's still an expensive salad. Yeah. $150 for a salad?
1: But you know when you're going to a birthday dinner, there's going to be people drinking. There's going to be people eating more expensive things than you. Like, you're mentally signing up.
0: Croutons made out of gold. You know,
3: I hope she at least got chicken on her salad. Oh, lobster at that point.
0: Well, we appreciate you joining group chat. We will continue the conversation because we are 50-50 right now.
1: Yep.
0: How you feeling about this? DM us on Instagram at VBros on air.

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Tuscaloosa's number one hit music station, 94.1 ZBQ. It's Mikey V with my big bro, Frankie V, and our bestie, Gianna. New right there from Benson Boone, The Time of My Life, in at number nine. Ariana Grande right here, celebrating her birthday last week. Her album Petal comes out the end of next month. Here she is, Hate That I Made You Love Me, in at number eight.

Tuscaloosa's number one hit music station, 94.1 ZBQ. It's Mikey V with my big bro, Frankie V, and our bestie, Gianna. Dominic Fike and Baby Doll right there, number five. Dominic Fike blew up on SoundCloud. Crazy, that song is from 2018. I got a lot of buzz now. And this guy, Teddy Swims, his North American tour, he just announced it a few weeks ago, kicks off in September. Teddy Swims, Mr. Know-It-All, in at number four.

0: Tuscaloosa's number one hit music station, 94.1 ZBQ. It's Mikey V with my big bro, Frankie V, and our bestie, Gianna.
1: One Second Wonder is exactly that. So wonder if you can tell me the artist and title of a song after I just play 1 second. Easy to play along to in your cars and at home. We start with our very own Mikey V. Hey. I'm going to allow you guys to kind of give me the taste of what you want. Something easy, something hard. You want a party song? Mikey V, throw something at me.
0: Party.
1: Here we go. 1 second wonder, Mikey V, what song is this?
0: Give Me Everything Tonight, which is by Pitbull and Neo. Wow.
2: I had a dream I was at a Neo concert last night. That just made me remember. How random is that?
1: Gianna, throw it at me. What kind of song are we feeling?
2: What are my options again? Party or easy?
1: Or throwback. You just throw whatever you want at me.
2: Throwback. Let's do throwback.
1: All right, Gianna, artist, the title of this song right here.
2: Buy You a Drink. T-Pain, of course. Buy You a Drink.
1: Back to Mikey V. Throw something at me, Mikey V. Let's go.
0: I'll do a throwback.
1: Throwback from Mikey V as well. Throwback from Mikey V. I need you to tell me the artist and title of this song.
0: Get out, leave right now. JoJo.
2: Get out, leave right now.
0: I still remember that music video from back in the day, actually.
2: I love JoJo. Where has she been?
0: I don't know. We should call her.
2: Yeah.
1: JoJo. Gianna, finish strong. Give me a song. What are we going with?
2: Goodness. Party.
1: Oh, you want a party song? This is the easiest party song in the books. You're not messing with enough, Gianna. Here you go. I'm going to give you a half a second on this one. Ready?
0: Oh, my God.
2: Shots, LMFAO. Shots.
0: I feel like it should be Friday right now. I'm ready to go out.
2: Yeah. I love that song. You know what?
0: 3-day work week begins now. And it's Friday.
1: Let's go.
0: 1 second wonder. Thank you for playing.
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0: 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It's Mikey V with my big bro, Frankie V, and our bestie, Gianna.
1: Shauna, there's one place I need you to be extra safe at this 4th of July weekend, okay?
2: Ooh, okay, yeah. Tell me what it is.
1: It's not the beach. It's not with the fireworks. It's at the parking lots of grocery stores, okay?
2: Excuse me? What's going on there?
1: So people have admitted that they pay 0% attention to anybody that's walking around when they're looking for a parking spot. Think about that. When you're looking for a parking spot, you're looking left and right trying to find a parking spot. And if somebody's coming across the middle of the parking lot as you're looking, there's issues. So there's been a lot of accidents that are happening. They're saying this 4th of July weekend, people are going to be stressing out trying to find the hot dogs and the beer and the last minute things. Be very careful when you're walking across that parking lot so you don't get run over.

Tuscaloosa's number one at music station, 94.1 ZBQ. It's Mikey V with my big bro, Frankie V, and our bestie, Gianna. Is Taylor Swift's wedding officially happening this weekend? In New York City, we have the latest, and we'll break it down for you next.

0: Tuscaloosa's number one hit music station, 94.1 ZBQ. It's Mikey V with my big bro, Frankie V, and our bestie, Gianna. Joined by one of our producers, Riley, who is like the ultimate Swiftie, and you have the latest on this Taylor Swift wedding this weekend.
1: Yeah, so it sounds like MSG might actually be happening. I don't know if it's going to be for the wedding or for like a party. Mm-hmm. So it sounds like it's going to be Thursday, Friday, and there are permits that were taken out at the end of last week trying to block off part of the roads around MSG for Friday.
0: Do they know who took out those permits? Like why? Like who pulled those permits?
1: It says a spokesperson for the New York City mayor's office. So not necessarily connected to Taylor Swift,
0: but
1: people are assuming, you know, that's the weekend that was alleged that she's going to get married and then the permits are being taken out. So it could be for anything, but it could be for the Taylor Swift wedding.
0: Okay.
1: And there was a bunch of stuff being unloaded out of the front of MSG that it's like a mirror ball. It's wedding stuff. They're all labeled garden party. It's making me think garden party, Madison Square Garden. She got engaged to Travis Kelce in his backyard that he made into a garden. I'm connecting the dots. It's all
0: major
1: coming together.
0: Strength. Okay. Yes. Okay.
1: So I don't know if it's like 100% at MSG. I'm leaning more toward she's going to get married somewhere else, and then there's going to be a big, massive MSG garden party for all the guests the next day.
2: I saw this too. Somebody actually, I have an insider in New York City. If you want to find out, even get real granular and stuff, Google flights coming into Teterboro Airport in New Jersey. That's where the private jets fly into, Teterboro Airport. So you can kind of find out who is flying in there. And I've heard as well, and this is coming in, that the FBI have been added as security right now. And you don't just add FBI security unless it's something super major. That was just added today. And there's other little things that are happening that are kind of growing this facade or storyline that this could be happening for sure in Madison Square Garden this weekend.
1: And people were being really sneaky and they were looking at hotels in the area. And I guess a ton of the Chiefs have booked out one of the hotels that are right by MSG.
0: I'm just trying to get an invite to the garden party.
1: I know, right? Like the wedding can be private, but I want to be at the garden party.
0: We'll have Riley doing all the research all week long and keeping you updated right here.
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Tuscaloosa's number one hit music station, 94.1 ZBQ. It's Mikey V with my big bro, Frankie V, and our bestie, Gianna. If you're headed home, wrapping up your night, even when you're inside, we'll hang there too. Got the playlist already made for you. 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

0: Tuscaloosa's number one hit music station, 94.1 ZBQ. It's Mikey V with my big bro, Frankie V, and our bestie, Gianna. Joined by Tiffany. So there's a list of simple pleasures that you ladies love that came out, all right?
1: Okay.
2: Let's hear this.
1: Did they get my diary?
0: Yeah, write this down. I'm curious if they're correct. Talking about what's your simple pleasure coming to when it comes to a girl. Now, number four on the list is a nice hot bath. Getting home and just jumping on that hot tub.
1: 100%.
2: Love a good bath.
0: Number three on that list is just sitting down and having a nice cup of coffee.
1: These are lovely activities. Okay.
2: I thought you were going to say glass of wine, but coffee also works.
0: We'll take wine as well. The number one simple pleasure that you ladies love is something Mikey V as a guy has probably not done since middle school.
3: Whoa.
0: Any idea as to what it is?
3: I've not done not since middle school.
2: Getting a pedicure. Have you gotten a pedicure?
3: Yeah.
0: Pretty sure you get those in middle school.
3: Last time I got a pedicure, I got fungus in my feet.
2: Oh.
0: The number one simple pleasure you ladies said in regards to this little survey was sitting down and reading a book.
2: Oh.
1: All of these are just times that no one is bothering us.
2: Exactly.
3: Yeah. Take all three, add them together, and you get, alone time.
2: Exactly.
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0: Kalo, why are you smiling?
2: I have a wedding coming up, and I'm really excited about it.
0: Oh, wow.
2: It's my wedding, which is cool.
0: Not a wedding, your wedding.
1: That's a big detail you brushed past.
2: I know. It's kind of crazy. It feels like a little like main character syndrome-y, like planning an entire party just for myself.
0: When's the wedding?
2: It's in November.
0: Oh, wow. Aww. You got some time. Wait, yeah. November what? Because my wedding anniversary, my one-year wedding anniversary is in November.
2: Okay, November 1st, Day of the Dead.
0: Oh, wow. Wait, November 2nd is when mine was Day of the Dead last year because our dad had passed.
2: Oh, fun. We should celebrate together.
0: Well, I'm going to a wedding on the 1st. Maybe it's your wedding.
2: Let's do it.

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1: So do we think Ari's running it back with her ex Ricky or what? I'm Angelina, the new hit list. She's been changing those lyrics to Thank You Next, hyping them up. They've been spotted out. Maybe they're just friends, but I wouldn't be mad if she spun the block on that one because he is fine.

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Okay, I'll go watch Toy Story 5 again. Taylor Swift, I Knew It, I Knew You. I'm at Angelina on air. The new hit list, playing you all the new music you need to know.

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1: Yo, I'm Angelina. Appreciate you hanging out with me, discovering new music. I'll be back tomorrow night. Same place, same time, 11 p.m. right here on iHeartRadio. Tap in with us on socials, though. I'm at Angelina on air. We're at New Hit List on everything. It's been so real. Leaving you with Teddy Swims.

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1: Okay, we made it to July 1st, which is, you know, a step. Still not the three-day weekend I'm waiting for, but we're almost there. My name is Vaughn. Thanks for having us on this morning. Let's get you going.

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2: Hey, we would have put some money in your pocket this morning. 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

0: 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We got cash on cash on cash for you. Not that much, though. This week is the last week we have for you to win $2,500. So if you've heard us do this contest before, if you've played this contest before, if you've never played this contest before, do it anyway, okay? $2,500 could pop up in your bank account just like that. 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And we do it 4 times a day. 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

94.1 ZBQ. Anytime you need some advice or you're not sure what to do about something, maybe relationship drama, you can hit me in the DMs. We'll bring it to the radio, try to get some answers for you. Got a DM dilemma we're going to try to solve next.

0: 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Hey, thanks for having us on. My name is Vont. That's V-O-N-T-L-E-A-K on social media. Got a DM dilemma I want to see if you can help with. Says, my aunt and uncle hosted a game night at their place over the weekend. There were maybe seven of us there, and we got there around 5 p.m. Fast forward to around 7:30, and I'm kind of getting hungry, waiting for dinner or snacks, and they never came. I thought when you have someone over, you're supposed to offer them food or charcuterie board, something. Am I crazy for thinking that? Or should we as the guests have brought something since they hosted us? I do think you're supposed to make something. You're not just offering the space, drinks, a cheese platter, something. But what do you think? Go ahead, leave me a talk back on our iHeart app. What do you think?
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94.1 ZBQ, Tuscaloosa's number one hit music station. Not gonna lie, I kind of forgot all about K-pop Demon Hunters, but earlier this week, Walmart started exclusively offering K-pop Demon Hunters cereals. They got Huntrix Peach Mango Lucky Charms and Saja Boy's Secret Flavor Cinnamon Toast Crunch. 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
2: What is the craziest thing you have witnessed or experienced at a concert? Because I bet you it won't be what happened at a Noah Kahan show in Philly last week. I got the full story for you next.

0: 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Hey, what up? My name is Vaunt, and my Instagram, if you need me for anything, at Vaunt League. Speaking of Instagram and social media, did you see Noah Kahan had to ask a big favor of his fans? Said he was doing a show in Philly last week, and there was a fan that had an accident in the middle of their concert at their seat. They pooped on themselves, and he tweeted, or I guess X'd, whatever. He said, if you have to poop at a show, please, dear God, go to the bathroom. LMAO, you guys got to understand, there's a venue worker out there with a 1,000-yard stare after dealing with that. I don't know why you would even think pooping on yourself is okay. People don't want to leave their seats, but you think the next best option is to just go on yourself?
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We got so many big names popping up at our iHeartRadio Music Festival presented by Capital One. It's massive. If you haven't got your tickets, I'll tell you who's going to be on the lineup. You can see some of the biggest artists on the stage.

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1: Did you know doctors are saying sucking in your stomach during a photo could be bad for you? 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

Tuscaloosa's number one hit music station, 94.1 ZBQ. We're going to do New Nile Horn in a hot second. And what's really cool about us, this radio station, is that we can go from New Nile Horn, that was released in 2026, all the way back to old school Rihanna. I mean, she ain't putting out new music anytime soon, so

Tuscaloosa's number one hit music station, 94.1 ZBQ. We're going to get you some money this morning, $2,500, which is $2,500 more than you have now, transparently. I would love that cash. It's the first of the month. You got bills due. Let's get you some money next.

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1: Hey, what's up? My name is Vaunt. I'm at Vaunt Leak on Instagram. $2,500 coming your way this morning because we're going to make sure you get this cash in your pocket when we give you a keyword. 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

Tuscaloosa's number one hit music station, 94.1 ZBQ. I'm leaving for a family vacation real soon, and I just feel like this week could not go by quick enough. My name is Vaughn. Thanks for having us on this morning. We're doing Olivia Dean.

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There are some big names coming to Las Vegas in September for our iHeartRadio Music Festival presented by Capital One. 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

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Hey, my name is Vaughn. Let's get you some cash this morning. $2,500 going in your pocket. In two songs, I'll tell you how you can win the money.

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1: Yo, I know I can't be the only one just kind of like coasted through work this week, waiting for it to finally be a three-day weekend. We don't get enough of these. Thanks for listening. My name is Vaughn. We're doing Zara Larsson right now, Midnight Sun.

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1: 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My name is Vaunt, and if you need me for anything, I'm on Instagram at Vaunt Leak. 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
1: I've gotten a free wedding set off of TikTok, and I want to wear it because it's a pretty ring.
2: That you just make up no sense. It doesn't make any sense.
1: It's pretty. It's a free ring. That is all the sense you need. 833-501-BAMA is the number. Is it weird that I'm going to wear it? Andrew, good morning.
3: I don't think it's weird at all. Actually, you're speaking something into existence that you won't.
1: Exactly.
3: You're the only person that you can rely on, and it makes you feel pretty, so you do it, girl.
1: Booyah.
3: Get it.
1: Booyah. I love you, Andrew. Thank you.
3: Love you, too. You're very inspirational.
1: 833-501-BAMA is the number to call in. Steven, good morning. What do you think about me wearing the ring?
4: Girl, I got a comment for you. Tell everybody you found the person that loves you the most in the whole world would do anything for you, and it's you, and you married yourself.
1: Now, that would be weird.
2: That's
1: the weird part.
4: Nobody's going to love you like you.
1: Well, that's true, and I do love myself, but I don't need to marry myself. I'm just going to wear the ring because it's pretty.
4: Well, you do you. You don't let anybody tell you what to do.
1: Thank you.
4: Be you.
1: If even my grandmother, Meemaw, who raised me, the most cynical lady in the world, says, wear it, it's pretty, I'm wearing it.
2: Oh, you're insane.
4: There you go.
1: I love you.
4: You go, girl.
1: I love you, Steven. Thank you.
4: Love you, too. You take care.
1: Bye.

0: wearing a wedding ring, even though I am very single.
1: Okay, is it on your left hand?
0: Yes, it only fits my left hand.
1: And it's on your ring finger?
0: Yep.
1: Then you don't want to get married.
0: What do you mean I don't want to get married?
1: Because if it's on there, then that shows you're taken and no guys are going to hit up on you. And if somebody talks to you and they like you, they're like, well, she's a nice girl, but too late, she's married, miss out on her, and then move on.
0: There are some men that will not stop.
1: Or a guy's going to see that. No, they will not. They'll see that and like, hey, she's been hooking up. Oh, no, I'm not married. This is just a preen because it's pretty. Oh, so she's just trying to say that. But she wants a hookup. Yeah, I'll do that. I'll get that. Let's go.
0: That's a great point. I didn't even think about that. Brian. Okay, so can I wear it? If I wear it on my other hand, will I be good?
1: Yes. On your right hand, then you're fine.
2: No.
0: Yeah.
2: Let me tell you why. Okay. They're going to think you put it on there, so that way you will still hook up. They're going to be, yes, it's a wedding ring.
0: It's just a ring. It's a ring. It's not a legit wedding ring.
1: No, it's not just a ring.
0: Yep, it's just a ring. It doesn't become a wedding ring until it's on your left hand.
2: No, it's an engagement ring finger. It's meant for the ring finger.
0: Brian, producer Blake is having a meltdown right now.
1: Well, I can't blame him.
2: It's because she's insane.
0: I love you. Thank you for calling the show. Use your words carefully. Watch what you say. Thank you, Brian. I appreciate you.
1: Bye-bye.

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0: 94.1 ZBQ, Tuscaloosa's number one hit music station. Good morning, Nick. What's your issue for Ask Alabama?
1: I think my mom needs to apologize to my wife.
0: Oh, boy. That's why we do Ask Alabama, because we try to help with all your issues. If it's dating drama or apparently your mom and your wife drama, what's going on with your mom and your wife? What happened?
1: I recently married my longtime fiance. Like, we've been together for like 7 years.
0: Okay.
1: And my mom has never really been a big fan of hers. Like, I was hoping things would get better when we got married.
0: Okay, and so I'm assuming it didn't?
1: Not really. I thought it was, but my mom invited us over for dinner, which, you know, I was like, this is our first dinner since we've been a married couple. I was like, all right, my mom's going to make an effort. This is good.
0: Awesome.
1: Well, not really, though.
0: What happened?
1: So my mom didn't cook a single thing that my wife could eat.
0: Like, what do you mean? Is your wife on a special diet?
1: She's a vegetarian, which is not that crazy, I don't think. You know, it's not like it's just meat.
2: It is just meat.
0: Producer Blake makes fun of me because I was a vegetarian for 10 years and he thinks vegetarian is crazy. So what's your mom do? Did she make a bunch of meat?
1: Yeah, she put meat in everything. She made like one soggy salad for my wife.
0: Oh no.
1: And it was not good. She made like a veggie soup, but she added chicken broth to it to make it taste better. And I was like, she can't eat that.
0: Like, if you're a vegetarian, you cannot. This used to be my whole thing. My grandmother would make pot roast and she'd be like, you can eat the carrots and potatoes, and I would be like, no, Mima, you cooked it in meat juice. And she goes, it's still vegetables. I get that. Okay.
1: Yeah, exactly. That's what my mom did. She put meat and bacon in everything.
0: Okay.
1: And she was just like, well, why can't, you know? So I told my mom, I was like, we're going to leave before dinner even started. I was like, no, we're not doing this.
0: Good for you for being a good husband. Yeah. What'd your mom do?
1: She was really rude about it. She was just like, why can't you just pick the meat out of everything that we're eating? And she was just so disrespectful. And she thinks we were disrespectful because we left.
0: Oh, my God. And you're just trying to get your mom to be respectful to your wife.
1: Yeah. Just treat her with some decency, you know?
0: Producer Blake, what do you think?
2: I just don't understand. Why do you need to be a vegetarian? Just be like a person in society that benefits.
0: I get having a hard diet when you're cooking for another person because that can be stressful, but...
1: I mean, my mom flipped out because she said she spent all day cooking this elaborate meal.
0: Okay, yes, she did spend all day making a meal and the effort for that was nice. But your mom knew she was a vegetarian, right? Like, how long has your fiance been a vegetarian the whole time you've been dating?
1: Yeah, since we met, like... over 7 years.
0: I say bravo to you for being a good husband and sticking up for your wife and standing up to your mom. Call the show. Have you ever gone through something like this? 833-501-BAMA is the number. That's 833-501-2262.
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1: Nick just called the show, and he's mad at his mom because his mom has never liked his fiance, and they just got married, and she cooked their first dinner as a married couple. Well, Nick's fiance is a vegetarian, and Nick's mom only made dishes that had meat in it, so they left, and now it's a whole issue. 833-501-BAMA is the number. Have you ever gone through something like this? Do your parents not like your spouse? Andrew, good morning. Does your mom not like your wife, or does your wife's parents not like you? Which one is it?
2: It is my mom doesn't like my wife.
1: Why?
2: My mom has never liked any girlfriend I've ever dated, anybody I've ever brought home. She's got problems with anybody I'm around.
1: Because nobody's good enough for her baby boy.
2: Yeah, my mom offered me a Camaro and $2,000 to not marry my first wife. Yeah, no kidding. She told me the night of my bachelor party, hey, you want my car and some cash, I'll make it happen. You ain't got to marry her to be happy.
1: And first wife, so that means it didn't last. See, you could have had a Camaro instead of a divorce.
2: Exactly.
3: You'll know on the next
2: riding
3: one.
2: Around in a Camaro with my new wife, you know?
1: So, oh, man, what's the biggest issue that's happened between your mom and your current wife?
2: My mom's very opinionated on how she thinks my wife should be and how we should live our lives. That's just not...
1: Do you stick up for your wife to your mom?
2: 100%, because she is my wife. I married her for the rest of my life. My kids will move on, my mom will move on, but me and her forever.
1: I freaking love you. You are the best husband ever. Andrew, thank you for calling.
2: Yes, ma'am.

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1: Nick's upset at his mom and wants his mom to apologize for only making meat dishes when his fiance is a vegetarian. His mom doesn't like the fiance, and his mom's like, why can't she just pick the meat off the food? And producer Blake, you're on mom's side.
2: Yeah, I think it's too late in life to be a vegetarian.
1: No, it's, oh my God. Okay, anyway, what if she had a gluten allergy?
2: Then don't eat gluten.
1: I know, but the mother made the meal. 833-501-BAMA is the number. Have you ever dated somebody whose parents didn't like you or married somebody? How do you handle it? 833-501-BAMA is the number. Kelly, good morning. What do you think about Nick's situation?
3: I think Nick is exactly 100% correct to side with his wife.
1: Yes.
3: Because if you're looking at it even from a biblical standpoint, you leave your family and start your new family.
1: Absolutely.
3: But besides all that, mom needs to get a grip and realize that he's married. And the one who, I always say the one who issues the ultimatum is going to lose. And in this case, the one that's being rude is going to lose.
1: Okay, so you are a wife and you're a mom. So first off, have you ever had an issue with your husband's parents?
3: No.
1: And what happens if your kids marry somebody you don't like?
3: Well, we'll see. I mean, the older one was actually engaged to one we didn't like, and we were hoping that it would fall apart because it wasn't meant to be, and sure enough, it did. But
1: you were praying every day for that to end, weren't you?
3: Yes. The thing is, that is her choice, and God forbid their marriage doesn't work out. As a mother, I will always be there for her. But the bottom line is, she made the decision to marry this person, and that's her life now, and that's the priority.
1: Absolutely. Kelly, that's great advice. Thank you for calling.
3: All right. Love you guys.
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1: Nick's mom hates his wife, and so she made an awful dinner for them. Like, Nick's wife is a vegetarian, and Nick's mom made food with all meat, and she couldn't eat anything, and Nick got upset and was like, "Mom, we're leaving. We're not eating dinner here." And then Nick's mom said that they were being disrespectful. She could have just picked the meat out of the dinner, and it's become a whole thing. Call the show. 833-501-BAMA is the number. Kayla, good morning. Did you go through something like this?
2: Yeah, my current mother-in-law did that to me and my husband first started dating, because I can't eat peppers or onions, and she put them in everything because that's what her family likes.
1: So are you kidding me?
2: Nope. So I just did what I wanted to do, and every time she would cook something, I would order takeout, and I would take it with me. And while I was sitting there eating pizza, all of her grandchildren were pissed because they had to eat something else.
1: So did your husband not stick up for you? Did he not be like, "Mom, why'd you do that?"
2: He would, but because, you know, she would just, "Oh, I forgot. You know, this is just how I've cooked it for so many years. I just forgot."
1: Oh, my God. Do you think she doesn't like you?
2: Oh, no. We have an okay relationship now. I just became very opinionated like she is, and I just give it back to her.
1: Kayla, that's great. Well, next time I order pizza, I'm going to think about you.
2: Well, please do, and I hope that your friend that's called in, I hope that she can order her a cheese pizza and take it with her.
1: Kayla, that's great. Thank you.
2: You're welcome.

0: It's 94.1 ZBQ, Tuscaloosa's number one hit music station.
1: Nick got into a fight with his mom because he thinks what his mom did was very disrespectful to his wife, who is a vegetarian. And they went to Nick's mom's house for dinner, and Nick's mom only cooked things with meat in it. So Nick said, "We're leaving. We're not eating here." And Nick's mom was like, "You were being disrespectful. I spent all day cooking this meal. Why can't she just pick the meat out of it?" And he's like, "No, you didn't do the right thing." 833-501-BAMA is the number. Nate, good morning. What do you think about Nick's situation?
2: Nick, I give him big kudos.
1: Absolutely.
2: For him to put his wife first before his mom, that's order.
1: I feel like that's a very hard thing to do as a guy, too.
2: Yeah, it is. A lot of guys need to practice that instead of being mama's boys. There's nothing wrong with loving your mom, but when you take up for your wife like that, that's major, major cool points with his wife. And she'll remember that forever.
1: Well, I think once you get married, too, it's your wife becomes the woman of the house. It's not your mom anymore.
2: Yes, yes. And like I say, she'll probably real happy from the decision that he made, speaking for his wife.
1: Has your mom ever tried to come in between you and somebody you were seeing?
2: No, never, because it's about happiness. That's what your mother should want you to be happy.
1: Absolutely.
2: At the end of the day, she has to realize that, hey, you're going to move on, you're going to get married, and she not necessarily got to take the back seat, but she got to realize, hey, this is his wife.
1: Are you married?
2: No, I'm not.
1: Well, when you do, your wife is going to love you.
2: I hope so.
1: That's great. Thank you, Nate.
2: Tell Blake I say what's up.
3: What's up, Nate?
2: Hey, what's happening, man? Hey, you didn't take a side today, so I guess we pretty neutral today, me and you.
1: No, he was taking the mom's side. He thinks that the wife is crazy for being a vegetarian.
3: Yeah, she needs to not be a vegetarian. That's my one flaw with this lady.
2: Well, you must be a mama's boy. So.
3: Actually, I'll be honest with you. I am not.
1: Yes, you are. Your mom calls the show all the time.
3: No,
1: and you always
3: call my mother.
1: No, your mom has called the show also. You'll be like, "Oh, I'm at lunch with," which is fine. You can be a mama's boy. Your mom is super sweet. He is, trust me.
3: I'm not a mama's boy, Nate.
2: So I'll be listening to y'all on the way to work. So
1: I love you. You are great.
2: I love y'all too.
1: Thank you.
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10: 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'Cause when I leave for the night, I ain't coming back.

0: 10. It is another first alert weather day for some dangerous heat index levels, but also a risk for some stronger thunderstorms this afternoon and evening. Scattered storms could produce some gusty winds. Lows tonight in the 70s. Highs around 96 for tomorrow and Friday. Again, the heat index could top 105 with scattered afternoon storms. I'm WBRC First Alert Chief Meteorologist Wes Wyatt on your side.
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1: I need to know if the thing I'm doing is weird.
2: Yes.
1: You gotta hear it first.
2: You're right.
1: By the way, thanks for listening to the Alabama Show. I'm Alabama with producer Blake.
2: Okay, this is me.
1: I've been getting a lot of free samples off the TikTok shop.
2: Yes, I'm aware.
1: I've been using a lot of the free stuff.
2: I'm also aware of this.
1: It has become a thing. And I get the free samples to post videos about it and sell it and make commission.
2: Mm-hmm.
1: I got a wedding set.
2: Why do you need a wedding set?
1: Because it's pretty. It's a pretty ring for my finger.
2: Is this how you get your animals? You go, I didn't need it, but it was pretty.
1: Yes. Look at this. Is it weird if I wear it? Meemaw said I could wear it. It's a whole like pretty bling bling wedding ring.
2: Why would you get that?
1: Because it's pretty and I want to wear the jewelry.
2: Well, one thing.
1: Granted. Okay, one thing what?
2: You're not married.
1: No, update. I am not married. I am as single as a dollar bill.
2: Yeah. Yeah. If that. I wouldn't even go that far. You're more single than that.
1: It's a pretty ring. I want to wear it. It fits my finger.
2: That doesn't matter.
1: Why can I not wear it?
2: You're not married.
1: Why are you so triggered by this?
2: It doesn't make any sense. Why are you doing this?
1: It's a pretty ring. I got it for free. Why should I not wear it?
2: Look, hear me out. Because you're not married. So? It's a wedding ring. You even classified it as a wedding
1: ring.
2: It's a
1: wedding set. It's an engagement ring with a wedding band.
2: What kind of set is it?
1: A wedding set.
2: That's crazy, right? It's crazy.
1: But it's pretty and I want to wear it. Hold on. Why not?
2: What are you not?
1: I'm probably never going to get married. So why decline myself of the wedding ring that would be pretty on my hand?
2: I think you're getting crazier each day. I generally think something's going on upstairs.
1: At least I'm not in a relationship wearing a fake wedding ring. That would be weird. Like my aunt.
2: Yeah, that's weird.
1: She's going to yell at me for this. Her and her boyfriend wear wedding rings and they're not married. And we're all like, what are you doing? At least I'm not doing that. I'm single and wearing it.
2: You and your family get along well, huh?
1: Call the show. Is this weird? Do you know somebody who does something like this?
2: Gosh.
1: It's pretty. We'll post a picture later.
2: It doesn't matter how pretty it is. You're not married.
1: So what? I can wear it. 833-501-BAMA is the number to call the show. That's 833-501-2262. I think you're just mad because I have a wedding ring before your girlfriend does.
2: You make no sense.
1: Call the show.
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1: I've gotten a free wedding set off of TikTok, and I want to wear it because it's a pretty ring.
2: You just make up no sense. It doesn't make any sense.
1: It's pretty. It's a free ring. That is all the sense you need. 833-501-BAMA is the number. Is it weird that I'm going to wear it? Andrew, good morning.
3: I don't think it's weird at all. Actually, you're speaking something into existence that you want.
1: Exactly.
3: You're the only person that you can rely on, and it makes you feel pretty, so you do it, girl.
1: Booyah.
3: Get it.
1: Booyah. I love you, Andrew. Thank you.
3: Love you, too. You're very inspirational.
1: 833-501-BAMA is the number to call in. Steven, good morning. What do you think about me wearing the ring?
4: Girl, I got a comment for you. Tell everybody you found the person that loves you the most in the whole world would do anything for you, and it's you, and you married yourself.
1: Now, that would be weird.
2: That's the weird part.
4: Nobody's going to love you like you.
1: Well, that's true, and I do love myself, but I don't need to marry myself. I'm just going to wear the ring because it's pretty.
4: Well, you do you. You don't let anybody tell you what to do.
1: Thank you.
4: Be you.
1: If even my grandmother, Meemaw, who raised me, the most cynical lady in the world, says, wear it. It's pretty. I'm wearing it.
2: Oh, you're insane.
4: There you go.
1: I love you.
4: You go, girl.
1: I love you, Steven. Thank you.
4: Love you, too. You take care.
1: Bye.

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1: 833-501-BAMA is the number to call the show. Brian, good morning. What do you think about me wearing a wedding ring, even though I am very single?
2: Okay, is it on your left hand?
1: Yes, it only fits my left hand.
2: And it's on your ring finger?
1: Yep.
2: Then you don't want to get married.
1: What do you mean I don't want to get married?
2: Because if it's on there, then that shows you're taken and no guys are going to hit up on you. And if somebody talks to you and they like you, they're like, well, she's a nice girl, but too late, she's married, miss out on her, and then move on.
1: There are some men that will not stop.
2: Or a guy's going to see that. No, they will not. They'll see that and like, hey, she's been hooking up. Oh, no, I'm not married. This is just a prank because it's pretty. Oh, so she's just trying to say that. So she wants a hookup. Yeah, I'll do that. I'll get that. Let's go.
1: That's a great point. I didn't even think about that. Brian. Okay, so can I wear it? If I wear it on my other hand, will I be good?
2: Yes. On your right hand, then you're fine.
3: No.
1: Yeah.
3: Let me tell you why. Okay. They're going to think you put it on there, so that way you will still hook up. They're going to
1: It's just a ring. It's a ring. It's not a legit wedding ring.
2: It's not just a ring.
1: Yep, it's just a ring. It doesn't become a wedding ring until it's on your left hand.
3: No, it's an engagement ring finger. It's meant for the ring finger.
1: Brian, producer Blake is having a meltdown right now.
2: Well, I can't blame him.
3: It's because she's insane.
1: I love you. Thank you for calling the show. Use your words carefully. Watch what you say. Thank you, Brian. I appreciate you.
2: Bye-bye.

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1: Do your parents hate the person you married? And have you had to pick sides? And what do you do? 833-501-BAMA is the number. That's what's going on in Ask Alabama. We'll talk more next.

0: Tuscaloosa's number one hit music station, 94.1 ZBQ. Good morning, Nick. What's your issue for Ask Alabama?
1: I think my mom needs to apologize to my wife.
0: Oh, boy. That's why we do Ask Alabama, because we try to help with all your issues. If it's dating drama or apparently your mom and your wife drama, what's going on with your mom and your wife? What happened?
1: I recently married my longtime fiance. Like, we've been together for like 7 years.
0: Okay.
1: And my mom has never really been a big fan of hers. Like, I was hoping things would get better when we got married.
0: Okay. And so I'm assuming it didn't?
1: Not really. I thought it was, but my mom invited us over for dinner, which, you know, I was like, this is our first dinner since we've been a married couple. I was like, all right, my mom's going to make an effort. This is good.
0: Awesome.
1: Well, not really, though.
0: What happened?
1: So my mom didn't cook a single thing that my wife could eat.
0: Like, what do you mean? Is your wife on a special diet?
1: She's a vegetarian, which is not that crazy, I don't think. You know, it's not like it's just meat.
2: It is just meat.
0: Producer Blake makes fun of me because I was a vegetarian for 10 years and he thinks vegetarian is crazy. So what'd your mom do? Did she make a bunch of meat?
1: Yeah, she put meat in everything. She made like one soggy salad for my wife.
0: Oh no.
1: And it was not good. She made like a veggie soup, but she added chicken broth to it to make it taste better. And I was like, she can't eat that.
0: Like, if you're a vegetarian, you cannot. This used to be my whole thing. My grandmother would make pot roast and she'd be like, you can eat the carrots and potatoes, and I would be like, no, Mama, you cooked it in meat juice. And she goes, it's still vegetables. So I get that. Okay.
1: Yeah, exactly. That's what my mom did. She put meat and bacon in everything.
0: Okay.
1: And she was just like, well, why can't, you know? So I told my mom, I was like, we're going to leave before dinner even started. I was like, no, we're not doing this.
0: Good for you for being a good husband. Yeah. What'd your mom do?
1: She was really rude about it. She was just like, why can't you just pick the meat out of everything that we're eating? And she was just so disrespectful. And she thinks we were disrespectful because we left.
0: Oh, my God. And you're just trying to get your mom to be respectful to your wife.
1: Yeah. Just treat her with some decency, you know?
0: Producer Blake, what do you think?
2: I just don't understand. Why do you need to be a vegetarian? Just be like a person in society that benefits.
0: I get having a hard diet when you're cooking for another person because that can be stressful, but...
1: I mean, my mom flipped out because she said she spent all day cooking this elaborate meal.
0: Okay, yes, she did spend all day making a meal and the effort for that was nice, but your mom knew she was a vegetarian, right? Like, how long has your fiance been a vegetarian the whole time you've been dating?
1: Yeah, since we met, like... over 7 years.
0: I say bravo to you for being a good husband and sticking up for your wife and standing up to your mom. Call the show. Have you ever gone through something like this? 833-501-BAMA is the number. That's 833-501-2262.
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1: Nick just called the show, and he's mad at his mom because his mom has never liked his fiance, and they just got married, and she cooked their first dinner as a married couple. Well, Nick's fiance is a vegetarian, and Nick's mom only made dishes that had meat in it, so they left, and now it's a whole issue. 833-501-BAMA is the number. Have you ever gone through something like this? Do your parents not like your spouse? Andrew, good morning. Does your mom not like your wife, or does your wife's parents not like you? Which one is it?
2: It is my mom doesn't like my wife.
1: Why?
2: My mom has never liked any girlfriend I've ever dated, anybody I've ever brought home. She's got problems with anybody I'm around.
1: Because nobody's good enough for her baby boy.
2: Yeah, my mom offered me a Camaro and $2,000 to not marry my first wife. Yeah, no kidding. She told me the night of my bachelor party, hey, you want my car and some cash, I'll make it happen. You ain't got to marry her to be happy.
1: And first wife, so that means it didn't last. So you could have had a Camaro instead of a divorce.
2: Exactly.
3: You'll know on the next one.
2: Riding around in a Camaro with my new wife, you know?
1: So, man, what's the biggest issue that's happened between your mom and your current wife?
2: My mom's very opinionated on how she thinks my wife should be and how we should live our lives. That's just not.
1: Do you stick up for your wife to your mom?
2: 100%, because she is my wife. I married her for the rest of my life. My kids will move on, my mom will move on, but me and her forever.
1: I freaking love you. You are the best husband ever. Andrew, thank you for calling.
2: Yes, ma'am.

0: Pascal says number one hit music station, 94.1 ZBQ. Nick's upset at his mom and wants his mom to apologize for only making meat dishes when his fiance is a vegetarian. His mom doesn't like the fiance, and his mom's like, why can't she just pick the meat off the food? And producer Blake, you're on mom's side.
1: Yeah, I think it's too late in life to be a vegetarian.
0: No, it's, oh my God. Okay, anyway, what if she had a gluten allergy?
1: Then don't eat gluten.
0: I know, but the mother made the meal. 833-501-BAMA is the number. Have you ever dated somebody whose parents didn't like you or married somebody? How do you handle it? 833-501-BAMA is the number. Kelly, good morning. What do you think about Nick's situation?
2: I think Nick is exactly 100% correct to side with his wife.
0: Yes.
2: Because if you're looking at it even from a biblical standpoint, you leave your family and move. Start your new family.
0: Absolutely.
2: But besides all that, mom needs to get a grip and realize that he's married, and the one who, I always say the one who issues the ultimatum is going to lose. And in this case, the one that's being rude is going to lose.
0: Okay, so you are a wife and you're a mom. So first off, have you ever had an issue with your husband's parents?
2: No.
0: And what happens if your kids marry somebody you don't like?
2: Well, we'll see. I mean, the older one was actually engaged to one we didn't like, and we were hoping that it would fall apart because it wasn't meant to be, and sure enough, it did. But
0: you were praying every day for that to end, weren't you?
2: Yes. The thing is that it's her choice, and God forbid their marriage doesn't work out. As a mother, I will always be there for her. But the bottom line is she made the decision to marry this person, and that's her life now, and that's the priority.
0: Absolutely. Kelly, that's great advice. Thank you for calling.
2: All right. Love you guys.

0: It's 94.1 ZBQ, Tuscaloosa's number one hit music station. Nick's mom hates his wife, and so she made an awful dinner for them. Like, Nick's wife is a vegetarian, and Nick's mom made food with all meat, and she couldn't eat anything, and Nick got upset and was like, "Mom, we're leaving. We're not eating dinner here." And then Nick's mom said that they were being disrespectful. She could have just picked the meat out of the dinner, and it's become a whole thing. Call the show. 833-501-BAMA is the number. Kayla, good morning. Did you go through something like this?
1: Yeah, my current mother-in-law did that to me and my husband first started dating, because I can't eat peppers or onions, and she put them in everything because that's what her family likes. So
0: are you kidding me?
1: Nope. So I just did what I wanted to do, and every time she would cook something, I would order takeout, and I would take it with me. And while I was sitting there eating pizza, all of her grandchildren were pissed because they had to eat something else.
0: So did your husband not stick up for you? Did he not be like, "Mom, why'd you do that?"
1: He would, but because, you know, she would just, "Oh, I forgot. You know, this is just how I cooked it for so many years. I just forgot."
0: Oh, my God. Do you think she doesn't like you?
1: Oh, no. We have an okay relationship now. I just became very opinionated like she is, and I just give it back to her.
0: Kayla, that's great. Well, next time I order pizza, I'm going to think about you.
1: Well, please do, and I hope that your friend that's called in, I hope that she can order her a cheese pizza and take it with her.
0: Kayla, that's great. Thank you.
1: You're welcome.
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1: Now, if you like to cook, we all kind of have a personal style of how we like to cook. 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I love it. Tanya, you were saying that your husband, Robbie, he's a good chef, but he's abusing the privilege a little bit of your deal, right? Because the trade is he cooks, you clean up.
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0: Here we go, Bruno Mars. I just might log its 18th week as radio's most played song, tying in with Miley's Flowers and Goo Goo Dolls' Iris for the fourth best run, and he claimed the record eventually. Currently, it belongs to The Weeknd's Blinding Lights, but if Bruno manages like 8 more weeks at the number one spot, he does it. Here he is, number one today, Risk It All.

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1: Chelsea on the phone, Sissy and Tanya. She's been dating this guy for a few months and wants to know if she can take him to 3 weddings this summer, or is that too soon? 3 weddings, like, that's a lot to ask of anybody.

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1: Olivia shared while filming Cowboys and Aliens that Walton Goggins saved her from being stampeded to death after she was bucked off a horse, saying, "I had a very bad horse accident, and Walter saved me. He thought to turn his horse sideways right in front of me and let everyone kind of bash into him instead." Olivia Wilde added, "He is a real-life hero."

love got. What you need to do is be thankful for the life you got, you know what I'm saying? 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Start being thankful for what you do got. Let's

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1: And there you go. That's going to wrap it up for us. Tomorrow we're going to come back. Now, if this is happening to your partner at work, they are more likely to cheat. And I will tell you about that. Join us and we'll take care of the rest. Have a fantastic day.

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And if that sounds like you, you might want to be careful because you could get sick at the beach. I'll tell you why coming up next on ZBQ.

I still got to say, my favorite thing from our Just Show Up show this past weekend was when Alabama, from the Alabama show, surprised a Purple Heart veteran with a meet and greets to meet their favorite band, Shinedown. If you haven't seen the video, check it out. 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

Cruise and Risk It All here on 94.1 ZBQ, Tuscaloosa's number one hit music station. Your girl Kate hanging out on a Wednesday. We are powering through. It's a short week for most of us, so we're powering through one song at a time. We're almost there. A long weekend. Say less, baby. I'm all over it. All right, coming up, more music. Nelly, Olivia Rodrigo, and more right now. Tame Impala and Jenny, Dracula.

Okay, so generally, you guys know I'm not a fan of these things that float around the internet, these words, but there is a new word. Have you heard of funflation? I'd never heard of it before, but I'm going to tell you all about it coming up next here on ZBQ.

0: Sandra Zara Larson, stateside here on ZBQ. It's Kate. And I got to say, doesn't it seem like everything that's fun is getting way too expensive? Is it just me? Concerts, vacations, sporting events, like they drain your wallet. It's crazy. And economists have a new name for it. It's called funflation. But honestly, like, it's not fun at all. Like, nothing about it is fun. The latest example this year was the World Cup. One couple from Virginia said that they spent nearly $10,000 to follow the tournament through Boston, New Jersey, and Miami. Here's the thing, though. You chose to do that. Like, you could have just gone to... You were greedy. You chose to follow the World Cup through three different cities. That's a little greedy, so maybe it should cost you that much money. I was trying to go to one World Cup game. Tickets were going to be a couple $100, but, like, that was one game. So, like, I don't know, maybe don't be greedy about the kind of fun you want to have. I don't know.
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1: Tuscaloosa, it's your girl Kate hanging out with you. I got more of your favorite songs coming up. We're powering through the day, one song at a time. Bruno Mars, Tame Impala coming up in just a few minutes. Right now, Zara Larson, Midnight Sun on ZB.

Luda. We here on ZBQ. It's Cade. Coming up in just a few minutes, I feel like if you were a child of the, like, 90s, early 2000s, you know that doing this one thing is so bad, but, like, we couldn't help it back in the day, okay? It's coming up right now. Bruno Mars, Risk It All.

0: and Paula and Jenny with Dracula here on ZBQ. It's Kate. Now, when somebody asks you to take a picture with them, what's the first thing that you do? A lot of us suck in our stomach. We just suck it right in. But according to experts, they say that holding your stomach in can create a chain reaction throughout the body. It's also called ab gripping or like hourglass syndrome. Look, if you were a child of the 90s, early 2000s, I feel like all you were taught was to hold in your stomach, like just a constant state of like holding it in. This is especially bad for women because it can cause a whole lot of issues. It can cause back, hip, jaw, and rib tension, pelvic floor problems. So physical therapists say the solution isn't doing more crunches. Instead, they are recommending learning to relax your abdominal muscles, improve your posture, and remind yourself just stop holding in your stomach altogether. Like, look, if I could remember that, I could probably also remember to unclench my jaw. But like, some things they're hard to unlearn.
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Tuscaloosa, it is going to be spicy this weekend. Temperatures up in the high 90s. Feels like we'll hit the hundreds, if not more. So make sure you are staying hydrated this week.

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Temperatures right now already feel like they're over 100. 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

All right, hear me out. If Travis and Taylor are not, in fact, getting married this weekend, if this whole thing at Madison Square Garden is a ruse or something, I have an idea about who might be getting married there. I'll tell you more coming up next on ZBQ.

0: Santa Spiro, Die on This Hill here on ZBQ. It's Kate. And hear me out. I started thinking, what if Travis and Taylor aren't getting married this Friday? What if all of this is a ruse and it's somebody else? Because I feel like Taylor wouldn't let so many things like get out there about all this. So I started to do some research about celebs that are engaged that could also be getting married at Madison Square Garden. So DK Metcalf, who's an NFL wide receiver, and Normani are engaged. They got engaged back in March. So I'm wondering, maybe it's them. Or also engaged right now, you've got Zoe Kravitz and Harry Styles. That could be, I know they've only been engaged for like a month, but like crazier things have happened, right? And Zoe Kravitz, like, she moves quick. Girl moves quick. So I don't know. Maybe it's their wedding. Also, wouldn't be surprised if it was just absolutely nothing and it just like throws everybody off the scent of their real wedding happening somewhere else. I don't know.
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The heat is not messing around these next couple of days. While we do have some potential thunderstorms in the forecast over the next few days, we also just have this immense, immense heat. So if you have to be outside right now, make sure you've got some water on.

Panthers, Zara Larsson in stateside here on ZBQ. 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